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1: It's good to be here.
0: Birahimbaye kuba hano.
1: In this message I'm going to share about from the New Testament a person.
0: Muri iki cigwa tugiye kurabira hamwe umuntu wo muri Bibiliya mu Isezerano Rishasha.
1: That was used powerfully by God.
0: Yakoreshejwe mu buryo bw'inkomezi n'Imana.
1: Played a very important role in the spreading of the gospel to the whole world in one generation.
0: Ariko yagize uruhara rudasanzwe cyane mu gukwiragiza ubutumwa hirya no hino mu duce dutandukanye.
1: Who are we going to talk about today?
0: Uyu niwe turi buvuge ko uyu munsi.
1: The title of my message is The Background Hero of Acts.
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0: Ndakwinginze kugira ngo mwami udutahuzire ijambo.
1: Pray in Jesus' name.
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1: Amen.
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1: The context of this passage.
0: Rero uburyo uyu murongo wubatse.
1: The early church is exploding with growth.
0: Rero ishengero ry'intumwa canke rya mbere ryari riko rica mu bihe byo gukura.
1: One day 3,000 people are baptized.
0: Umunsi umwe ibihumbi bitatu bikabatizwa.
1: Shortly after, the membership have grown to 5,000.
0: Maze nyuma igitigiri cy'abizera gishika ku bihumbi bitanu.
1: And you can imagine, suddenly you have 5,000 new members in your church. That would create some logistical problems. But in this time, the Bible describes how some people self-sacrificially they were moved to give to help this growing church.
0: Tanga kugira ngo bafashire ishengero riko rirakura.
1: One of those people was Barnabas.
0: Umwe rero muri abo bantu n'uyu Barnaba.
1: So one of the first thing we learn about this man,
0: ikintu cyambere rero twumwigira ko,
1: is that he was a man that was investing in eternity.
0: Nuko ivyiwe yabisize cyangwa yabishinguye mu by'ibihe bidashira.
1: He was a man that was seeking God and his kingdom first in his life.
0: Yari umuntu yarondera Imana kandi akitwararika iby'ubwami bwayo akabigira nyambe.
1: He was a good man.
0: Yari umuntu mwiza.
1: Now in the Bible,
0: muri Bibiliya,
1: Names are very important.
2: Amazina arafisi cha sobanuye.
1: They're often connected with a person's character.
2: Rimwe na rimwe usanga fitaniye isano n'imico y'uyo muntu.
1: This guy's name was Joseph.
2: Izina ry'uyu ryari Yosef.
1: Why did he change his name?
2: Mbega ni kubera iki bahinduye izina ry'iwe?
1: I mean, if you had a bad name, I might get it, you know.
2: Bishobotse kumbura bayafise izina ribi niho nobitahura.
1: But he was named after one of the heroes of the Bible.
2: Ariko izina ry'iwe ryari rimwe rifiswe n'umuntu w'umuhizi wo muri Bibiliya.
1: He had a great name.
2: Izina rihambaye.
1: And yet they decided to give him a new name.
2: Ariko bahitamo kumuha irindi zina rishasha.
1: Why?
2: Kubera iki?
1: What does Barnabas mean? Mbega
2: barunaba risobanura iki?
1: Did you notice what it said in the text there?
2: Mbega mwumvise icyo uyu murongo uvuga ngaha?
1: And the verse 36.
2: Ni hariya ku murongo wa 36.
1: It means the son of encouragement.
2: Ni umwana wo guhanurwa.
1: Or as some translation puts it, the son of exhortation.
2: Cyane tubisize mu yindi mvugo ni umwana wo guterwa intege.
1: Which means to strongly encourage.
2: Bisobanura ngo umuntu ahoza katadende bukirwa na buhoro buhoro.
1: The apostle gave him this name.
2: Intumwa rero zamuhaye irizina.
1: Because I think they saw that this man had a very special ability to do this.
2: Nuko zishobora kuba zaramubonyemwo ububasha n'ubushobozi bwo gukora ibintu runaka.
1: And we're gonna see today how that ability made a huge impact for eternity in that time.
2: Ekambere turaja kurabi ingene ubwo buryo bwagize ubwaku kubyigi bihe bidashira.
1: We're going to look at three examples of this briefly.
2: Tuja kurabu turorero dutatu twibi.
1: And then we're going to close with two brief lessons.
2: Maze tuche tukuramwo ivyirwa bibiri.
1: First example is in Acts 13 verse 13.
2: Akarorero kambere tugasanga mu byakozwe n'intumwa 13:13. 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
1: All right, so this is Paul and Barnabas, they're out on their first missionary journey.
2: Aha rero ni Paulo na Barnaba bari mu rugendo rwabo rwa mbere rw'igikorwa.
1: And as they go on this journey,
2: igihe rero bari muri urwo rugendo,
1: they bring a young man named John or John Mark.
2: Nuko bazanana n'umundi akiri muto yitwa Yohana Mariko.
1: But here in verse 13,
2: hano rero ku murongo wa 13,
1: we read how in the middle of that mission trip,
2: turasoma ingene muri icyo gihe cy'igikorwa,
1: this young man just decided to go home.
2: Ingene uyu yarakiri muto yafashe ingingo yo kwisubirira imurugo cyanke muhira.
1: Maybe he got discouraged.
2: Yashobora kuba yaracitse intege.
1: We don't know exactly why.
2: Ariko ntituzi imvo neza na neza yamuteye iyo mwifata.
1: The leaders of the church, they have believed in him.
2: Ariko mwumve ko abayobozi b'ishengero bari bamugize ku cyize.
1: People have invested time and money so that he can go on this missionary journey.
2: Abantu bari basizemo amafaranga yabo n'umwanya wabo kugira ngo aje kuri icyo gikorwa.
1: But before it's over, he just quits.
2: Ariko imbere y'uko igikorwa kirangira we yari yabivuyemo.
1: You can imagine people wouldn't be very happy about that. We see this a couple chapters later. You remember when Barnabas and Paul, they're on their way on their second missionary journey. Barnabas wants to bring Mark again. But Paul is like, no, we don't bring this guy, no. Paul is not happy about that. He's like, this guy is going to leave us again. Don't bring Mark. But at this important time in the life of young Mark, when Mark was unpopular, when people did not believe in him, we read how Barnabas, the son of encouragement, he stands behind him. He encourages him and he insists to bring Mark on this mission trip. And because of that, these two friends, Paul and Barnabas.
2: Kandi kubera ko barabagenzi Paulo na Barnaba.
1: They stop working together.
2: Baciye bafata ingingo yo kuvavanura yo kudakorana.
1: Barnabas brings Mark.
2: Nuko Barnaba ajana na Mariko.
1: And Paul brings Silas.
2: Nuko Paulo nawe afatana na Sil.
1: But Barnabas' faith in Mark.
2: Ari kurero ikizere cha Barnaba kuri Mariko.
1: It paid off.
2: Icho chara gizicho kimutwaye.
1: Even Paul in the end of his life.
2: Na Paulo mu mpera z'ubuzima bwiwe
1: admitted that he had become a valuable worker for God.
2: Yaremanze yuko Mariko yabaye uwikimazi mu gikorwa cy'Imana.
1: Mark needed a second chance.
2: Yuko Mark yaragikeneye kandi kajyo kakabiri.
1: Mark needed patience.
2: Yege Mariko yarakeneye kwihanganirwa.
1: Like so many powerful men and women up through history. But that second chance made a difference. And Mark eventually became a powerful evangelist and worker for God.
2: No, nerero Mariko yahavuye akiga umuvugabutumwa dasanzwe mu gikorwa cy'Imana.
1: He even wrote one of the Gospels.
2: Maze ni nawe yashoboye kwandika bumwe mu butumwa bwiza dusoma.
1: Our second example,
2: akandi karorero,
1: is found in Acts 9:26-27.
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1: This is very interesting. While he's in the process of persecuting God's people, his life is drastically changed. He becomes a Christian. He starts preaching the gospel. Then he goes to Jerusalem. And he wants to join the church. But they don't want to receive him. It says that they were afraid of him. And they did not believe that he was a disciple. They know this guy as a persecutor. And now somehow they believe he's just changing his tactics. Now he's just pretending to become a Christian. So he can come in and destroy from the inside. Some kind of Jesuit, you know, coming into the church, you know. This is what is happening here. Can you imagine? Paul is drastically turning his life around. He's giving up everything for Jesus. He loses his job. Colleagues, friends, family maybe. And now when he wants to become a part of the church, they won't let him in. I wonder if he considered, maybe I should just stay a Pharisee after all. Surely it wasn't a nice experience. But in this time of discouragement, we read those two words. But Barnabas. He's telling the church, in this time when Paul needs an advocate, he says, hey guys, he's not faking. He truly had a meeting with Jesus. Let's accept him. When Paul was unpopular,
2: Polo yari rutamenyeka.
1: When people did not believe in him,
2: mugihe abantu batari bakimufise ku icyizere,
1: Barnabas stood behind him.
2: Barnaba yahagaze.
1: Barnabas encouraged him.
2: Barnaba yamuteye intege.
1: Barnabas supported him.
2: Barnaba yaramushigikiye.
1: Barnabas spoke his case.
2: Maze Barnaba avuga ibimwerekeje ibibazo bya Paulo.
1: But not only here did Barnabas make a difference in Paul's life. Let's go to our third example. Acts 11. And we'll read verse
2: 20-24. Abantu benshi bagwirirana ku mwami Yesu avayo ajita Ruso kurondera Sauli amubonye amujana muri Antiokia bamara y'umwaka wose bakorana n'ishengero bigisha abantu benshi kandi muri Antiokia niho abigishwa batanguriye kwitwa abakristo.
1: So this is very interesting.
2: Aha rero hari ibintu bihambaye.
1: So as the persecution begins, they start to go preaching the gospel different places. Mainly they would go around and they would preach to the Jews. But here in Antioch, they also preach to the Gentiles. And when they hear about this in Jerusalem, they're like, we need to send someone to check this out. It took a long time for the Jews to fully accept the Gentiles as one of them in the church. Many people were quite hesitant to fully accept the Gentiles like one of them. So here they send Barnabas to check things out as a representative of the GC, if you will. And what does he do in verse
2: 23?
1: When he comes there, he's glad, he's happy. And then he says that he encouraged them all. Notice verse 24. For he was a good man, full of the Holy Spirit and faith. And many people were added to the Lord. What an amazing description. May those words be true for you and me. He is a good man, full of the Holy Spirit and faith. This is God's desire for all of us. Verse 25. Then Barnabas departed for Tarsus to seek Saul. And when he had found him, he brought him to Antioch. So it was for a whole year he assembled with the church and taught a great many people and the disciples of the first
2: Christian.
1: Now this is very interesting also. Sometimes when you read the Bible, it's easy to miss how much time passes between the different chapters. At this point of the story, between 5 and 9 years have passed since the conversion of Paul. But we have heard very little about Paul. When he was converted, God said that he called him to preach. And especially to the Gentiles. But until now, he didn't seem to be very successful. Yes, we read a couple of times, but then he was preaching to the Jews and they wanted to persecute him. And now he's back in his hometown. He's in Tarsus. Today's Turkey. But somehow when Barnabas is here in Antioch, when he sees that they are preaching also to the Gentiles, he remembers Paul. He remembers how God called Paul especially to reach this group of people. And he travels all the way 200 kilometers times two to get Paul to come there.
2: Agende birometero majana biri kugenda no kugaruka kugira ngo ashobore kuzana Paulo aha.
1: Probably by foot.
2: Birana shoboka kaba yagenda n'ikirenge.
1: He goes on a long trip.
2: Yafashe urugendo rurerure
1: to encourage Paul.
2: Kugira ngo atere intege Paulo.
1: Paul until now has not been very successful.
2: Kandi gushika yamango Paulo ntiyari bwaroranirwe mu gikogwa ciwe.
1: Barnabas believes in him. Barnabas encourages him. Barnabas travels far to do so. And his efforts pays off. In verse 26, we see how they are preaching to a great group of people. And the next time we read about Paul and Barnabas, that's in chapter
2: 13,
1: that's when the Holy Spirit tells the leaders to send them out on their first missionary journey. And in that same chapter, that's when Saul receives the name Paul. It is after Barnabas' encouragement that Saul becomes the Apostle
2: Paul.
1: He eventually becomes pretty much the most influential person in the early church.
2: None uyu yahavuyacike chamamare mu shengero jambere.
1: One of the greatest evangelists that ever lived. So let's repeat. Barnabas' encouragement played a critical role in the life of Mark. His support and faith in Mark helped him to become a powerful evangelist. Barnabas' encouragement helped Saul to become the powerful apostle Paul that would change the world. Barnabas encouraged all the believers in Antioch.

0: bibaye bizogira ubwaku bw'ibihe bidashira.
1: God wants us to be like Barnabas.
0: Imana iratwipfuriza ko tuba ba Barnabas.
1: God wants us to truly seek God and his kingdom first.
0: Imana irifuza ko tubaho twitwararitse iby'ubwami bwayo imbere y'ibindi byose.
1: God wants us to make all our decisions with the eternal, the heavenly perspective in mind.
0: None Imana iranifuza ko dufata ingingo dufise ibyiyumviro by'ibyo mu ijuru akaba ari byo biturongo.
1: I want to end this message with two more lessons.
0: Ndagomba rero gusozera iki kigwa tukuramwe byigwa bibiri.
1: The first one is this.
0: Icambere ni iki?
1: We should seek God like never before.
0: Dushobora kurondera Imana gusumbya uko byigeze.
1: Our last lesson.
0: Kigwa cha kabiri. 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
1: God calls us to serve him like never before.
0: Imana irikiduhamagarira ngo tuyikorere kuruta uko twigeze kuyikorera.
1: In closing,
0: mugusozera,
1: my friends,
0: bagenzi,
1: Barnaba is dead.
0: Yarapfuye.
1: But the great Barnabas, the true son of encouragement.
0: Ariko Barnaba ahambaye kandi w'ukuri.
1: The true son of encouragement, Jesus Christ, is alive.
0: Niwe Yesu Kristu, you are ni muzima.
1: Yes, Ashimne.
0: Amen.
1: And though other people may give up on you,
0: nubwo abandi bantu bo guterekana,
1: though you might fail,
0: ntiwemere kuneshwa,
1: he will never give up on you.
0: Uyowe ntazigera guterekana.
1: He will always stand behind you.
0: Uyo azokomeza kuba iruhande yawe.
1: Willing to help you.
0: Kandi yipfuza kugufasha.
1: The question is,
0: kibazo runiki,
1: will you let him,
0: mbega uramwemerera,
1: be your helper,
0: kugira ngo akubere umufasha?
1: Do you want to decide with me in your heart today?
0: Mbega ugomba gufata ingingo cyo kimwe nanje mu mutima wawe uyu munsi.
1: To answer God's call.
0: Wikiriza umuhamagaro w'Imana.
1: All right. 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
2: Bibaye bigushobokera urashobora kwifatanya natwe dusenga Imana.
1: Dear Heavenly Father, thank you that we can come just as we are.
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2: Mu izina rya Yesu.
1: Amen.
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3: Hello friends. How are you doing today? Welcome back. This is English lesson at Radio Agakiza at the source of truth. On the mic, you are with Teacher Dorias Nimenya. 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Present continuous tense. 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You are going to repeat after me. Now the first example is I am eating. 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I am eating. 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She is not eating. 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We are running. 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They are not walking. 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They are running. 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I am. I am. You are. He, she, it, is, we are, you are, there, they are, they are. I am not. I am not. Rero, I am doing. I am doing. I am not doing. I am eating. I am not eating. He is eating. He is not eating. 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She is not eating. I am not writing. Write, writing. 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Run, running. 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Maria is reading a newspaper. Maria is reading a newspaper. Maria ariko asoma, ariko arasoma ikinyamakuru. A newspaper. A newspaper. Maria is reading a newspaper. She is not eating. She is not eating. The bus is coming. The bus is coming. The bus is coming. 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We are having dinner. Turiko dufungura ivyo mwijoro. 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We are having dinner. We are having dinner. You are not listening to me. You are not listening to me. 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You are not listening to me. You are not listening to me. 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You are not listening. Nuri kurumviriza. You are not listening. Nuriko urumviriza. You are not listening to me. 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Nuriko unyumviriza. 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Nuko uwa uvuze uti nyumviriza. 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Nyumviriza. You are not listening to me. 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Their children are doing their homework. 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Something is happening now. 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She is wearing a hat. She's wearing a hat. 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She's wearing a hat. They are playing football. 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I am working. 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I am working now. 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She's wearing a coat. She's wearing a coat now. 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She's wearing a coat. The weather is nice. Ikirere gisa neza. It is not raining. Imvura niko iragwa. The weather is nice. 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The weather is nice. It is not raining. 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Abana bari hehe? Where are the children? They are playing basketball. Bariko barakina umupira w'amaboko. 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They are playing basketball. 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Turiko twihereza ibyo mu ijoro. 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Ndashobora kuguhamagara hanyuma. We are having dinner now. Can I call you later? Can I call you later? 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We are having dinner now. Can I call you later? Can I call you later? Ndashobora kuguhamagara hanyuma? You can turn off the television. 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Urashobora kuzimya television. 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I am not watching it. I am not watching it. 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He is coming. Write. 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He is writing. 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He is dancing. 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Speaking. I am speaking. Ndiko ndavuga. Now. 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I am speaking English now. Ndiko ndavuga Icyongereza. 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I am speaking English now. None rero aha kaba ariho icigwa cyacu kigarukiye. 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Are you doing well today? Are you doing well today? How was the lesson? Please send a message, comment. 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